They keep eating it until they squirt. 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

0: Here, go out for a moment.
1: Okay.

0: special treat for you. As part of our Summer Sausage Festival.
1: Jim once had a girl, or should we say, she once had a

Well, ladies and gentlemen, just as I promised, we are going to have genuine Norwegian audience participation. This is good enough. Now, usually when the big important groups come to town, they would say things to you like, "Hey, everybody, get your hands together." Woo! But you've already done that. Or some other big groups would come to town and they would say, "Sing along during this part of the song." But you've already done that. Bring the band on down behind me, boys. Now, this is part of our new international Broadway sort of highly evolved program. And what we're going to do here is, she will demonstrate, we're going to have a sex noise competition. So, I can see you're warming up already. Yeah. So, we are going to give Gunjana the first sex noise solo ever to be performed on the stage at the Schetzmo Hall, or whatever the fuck you call it. Okay, so, ready? Make a sex noise! Make a sex noise. Make a sex noise. Make a sex noise. It's all yours now.

0: someone to compete with her for the award. Could we find any other girl in the audience who would like to come up and try her hand at the International Sex Noise Competition?
1: That's right.
0: Don't be shy. We will count to three if we don't have a contestant. Do we have a contestant? Right this way, please.

0: And now, we would like to have everybody in the audience compete with them.
1: Yeah.
0: You can share the grand prize, ladies. Okay. We will bring the band on down very quiet and give you, each and every one of you, a chance in your own chair to make your own particular sex noise. Here we go. You can't do this every day. Get it while it's hot, folks. Here we go. You call that a fucking sex noise? I don't know. There's something missing here.
2: Make that sex noise.
0: I think that we're not really in Norway. We're in Ohio. Thank you, Gunnar. This is for you.

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But first, Ravel's Bolero.

0: Mike Sausage! Mike Sausage! Walt Sausage! Bruce Sausage! Paul Sausage! Albert Sausage! Kurt Sausage! Chad Sausage! Beard Sausage! Robert Sausage! And Scott Sausage! Thank you very much for coming to the concert. Hope you enjoyed it, and over to you! Thank you.
1: The name of this song is Andy.

0: Thank you, thank you, thank you.
1: Dozen time.
0: This is from 200 Motels.

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We want to thank Brianna and her other contestants from out in the audience for the Sex Noise Contest. Mike Willis.

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All right. How many people were at the first show? Got a surprise for you. This one's entirely different. Only one thing remains the same, and that's the cast of characters, including don't throw stuff on the stage. It's very rude. Ike Willis on guitar and vocals. Tommy Mars on Invisible Electrocomp. Steve Vai on guitar and vocals. Vinny Colaiuta on Aromatic Clothing. Arthur Barrel on bass. Bob Harris on Walking Funny. Ray White on Sometimes His Lips Get Tangled Up. Give me some more monitors. Okay. You ready? Okay. I know you're ready. One.

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0: It's very good for you.
1: I'm holding it.
0: It's very, very good for you.
1: I'm holding it.
0: Okay, you can let go of it now.

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0: Your ethos, your pathos, your protos, your elements, your brute cologne. 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
1: You like it. It gives you something to do in the daytime.
2: Hey, buddy, you need a hobby. 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
1: Whoa!
0: Atlantis.

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0: to the left and look around because it's there somewhere. If you ain't found it, better hurry up, because the folks down there is on auto-destruct, and so can you be too. The fact of the matter, it's made for you. Try it on a Saturday about 4 o'clock in the morning, or even on a Monday at midnight, when there's just a few of them fabulous poodles doing a peppermint twist for real, in a black sack dress with 9-inch heels. And then a guy with a blue mohawk comes in serious leather. And all of the rest of whom for which to whensoever a partially indeterminate biochemical degradation seek the path to the sudsy yellow nozzle of their foaming nocturnal parametric digital whole wheat interfaith geothermal terpsichorean ejectamenta. Whoa! In serious leather, in serious chains, in serious kinds of clothing, from when they come downtown from the ruins of
1: Studio 54.
0: To twist and frug in an arrogant gesture to the best of what the 20th century has to offer. At the Muslim, that's right. Al Malkin is down there right now looking for a virgin with nice breath. Maybe it's you and you don't even know it.

Tiger. 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And I all know the kind of person that pretends to kill his or herself. They always call you up at 5 o'clock in the morning and tell you how many pills they took or what they shot or whatever they did. And they just want some attention, you know what I mean? My advice to these people is get it over with and don't wake people up in the middle of the night and pretend like you're going to kill yourself. You want to die? Go ahead and die, goddammit. 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And you want to throw your life away. More people, that's just fine. Go ahead on and get it over with then. Find your bridge and take a jump. 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Cause nothing's worse than a suicide jump. You say there ain't no light a shining through the bushes up ahead. And we're all gonna be so sorry when we find out you are dead. Go ahead on and get it over with then. Find you a bridge and take a jump.

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1: Say, darling, can I buy you a drink? What's a girl like you doing in a place like Pittsburgh? Do you come here often? Wait a minute, I've got it. You're an Italian. What? You're Jewish? Love your nails. You must be a Libra. Your place or mine? Your place? Oh well. Ladies and gentlemen, this is a great opportunity for me to try something new here. We got this song we're working on this afternoon, and I thought we might try and do it. You know, it's not perfect yet, but let's see what happens. The name of this song is Heavy Duty Judy.
2: One, two, three.

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But I'm sure you'll enjoy it. Okay. Ladies and gentlemen, the tragic true story of Michael Kenyon, the Illinois Enema Bandit.

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Then they'll put out a call, yo-ho, for the jury folks. And then the judge would say, no poo-poo jokes. They'll drag in the bandit

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Just wanted to make sure that everybody got in before we started up. And I'm also sorry that Flo and Eddie couldn't be with us tonight. Flo, for those of you who don't know, their lead guitar player was killed three nights ago in Utah. And they're not... The rest of the band is not feeling too enthusiastic about performance right now. What? Thank you. Thank you. All right. And now, what an attractive shirt you have. I'd like to introduce the members of the group to you tonight. This is Ray White on guitar and vocals. Patrick O'Hearn on bass. Terry Bozio on drums. Eddie Jobson on keyboards and violin. And Bianca, the bionic woman, on keyboards and vocals. Of course, we must begin this program with a song about your feet. The name of the song is Straight Foot.

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Literally translated, this means, oh, Frank, I was so stoned I couldn't keep them in my mouth. And once again, I have to inform you, Fido, my charming little canine friend, that you must be punished. So take your punishment. Here it comes. Position one. Position two. Position three. And there we have it, a thoroughly punished poodle, live on stage in Philadelphia. God damn!

in the beginning, God made the light. Shortly thereafter, God made three big mistakes. The first one was the poodle, as indicated in Exhibit A. Just a little feedback, don't let it worry you. Now, when God first constructed the poodle, it was an attractive dog. It had hair evenly distributed all over its small, piquant, charming, canine-type body. All the other dogs liked it because it was a regular fella. It had a haircut just like them, and so it was right in with the other trends that were going on in those days. Then, God made these other two big mistakes. Mistake number two was man. Mistake number three was word man. Da-da-da-da-da-da. Okay, Woo-Man looked at the poodle with lust in her heart. And she came up with a plan that was about to reshape civilization itself. She looked at the man and knew the man to be a dumbbell, a chump from the word go, which was one of the first words that we had in the old days. So she turned to the man and she said, "Hey, why don't you go get a job?" And because the man was, shall we say, tepid in the mind, he got up off his booty and went out of the Garden of Eden, got himself a job pushing a broom for about $1.298 an hour, brought the money back to the Woo Man. She took the money, went to the hardware store, bought a pair of scissors and a pair of zircon-encrusted razors. Then she got a hold of the dog. And she clipped on the dog. She modified the coat of the dog. She cleaned off on his back here to make it real nice because she wanted the dog to have a disco look. She cleaned off his thorax, pardon me, his medulla, his managua, and all around here, all around Allentown, she cleaned up really good. Then, as a matter of fact, right over here, if you'll notice, this is the Sheraton in Allentown, Pennsylvania, where they have that glass of orange juice as big as your finger for 75 cents. And then she clipped the fur off of the snout so that you could see these succulent little black poodle lips. You know what I'm talking about. A lot of you kids out there might have the kind of a mother with blue hair who likes to go to Miami with one of these things, really knows what I'm talking about. Then she took the poodle and she put it over on the side and made it sit up with his little snout in the air. Then she walked over and sat on his face. Purely for demonstration purposes, folks. Don't take it seriously. I don't know how she managed to do this. While she was down there squatting on the poodle snout, she looked deep into the dog's eyes and said these words.

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We have to present to you a new song. This particular song deals with the delicate subject of higher education. This particular song is also cut one, side one of our new album, Zoot Allures, which is being delivered to you in time for Halloween. And it goes like this.

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1: Yes, you right there.

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0: flesh. 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I said, you son of a bitch, cause I was mad at him. He just got out the floss and started cleaning his fangs. So I shot him with my shooter, set up. The sucker just laughed and said,
1: well, put it away. You know I ate it all up. Not what you got to say.
0: You ate my pussy?
1: Yeah, titties and all.
0: Well, what about the beer then?
1: Well, were the cans this tall?
0: Even her boots?
1: Not would I lie to you.
0: Shit, you must have been hungry.
1: Yeah, this is true.
0: Don't they pay you good for the stuff you do?
1: Well, you know, I can't complain when the checks come through.
0: I want my pussy.
1: Yeah.
0: I want my beer.
1: So what?
0: You just puke it back up, boy. Do you hear?
1: Blow it out your ass, motorcycle man. I mean, I am the devil. Do you understand? Just what will you give me for your titties and beer? I suppose you noticed this little contract here.
0: You're goddamn right.

0: serious and I'm a horny. That's about the only reason I learned right before. Give me that paper, bet your ass outside, because I need a beer and it's titty squeezing time.
1: No, man, you can't fool me. You ain't that bad. I mean, you should have seen some of the songs that I've had.
0: Oh, yeah.
1: There was Millhouse Richmond and Agnew 2, and both of those suckers was worse than you.
0: Well, let's make a deal if you think that's true. I mean, after all, you're the devil now. What you gonna do?
1: Come on. What am I gonna do?
0: You can have my soul.
1: What?
0: It's a mean little sucker, about 1,000 years old.
1: Wait, you want me
0: but
1: to?
0: But once you get it,
1: oh, no.
0: You can't give it back. You gotta keep it forever. And that's a natural fact.
1: Forever.
0: Do you understand me? Am I making myself perfectly
1: clear? Wait, I don't know if I want you around here forever.
0: My soul. Take my soul. I don't care. Who needs a soul anymore?
1: Wait, but you got those funny
0: really?
1: Things growing in
0: who
1: your head.
0: Who needs it?
1: You're crazy.
0: I'd rather have beer.
1: No, wait. You bring the
0: take
1: beer.
0: My soul.
1: Oh,
0: give me the beer.
1: No, wait. Hold on. Wait.
0: Give me the beer.
1: Oh,
0: and the titties.
1: Wait.
0: Give me the titties.
1: Titties. Beer.
0: Give me no beer.
1: Wait.
0: Bigger titties. Bigger titties. More beer. And hockey.
1: No.
0: And football. And give me baseball. And give me titties. And beer. And television.
1: Television.
0: Give me.
1: No.
0: Give me everything. Take my soul.
1: Oh, help me.
0: Mostly the titties.
1: Oh,
0: just give me the titties.
1: Wait.

0: all around the world.
1: I got me 3 beers and a couple of downs, and I'm gonna get ripped. I'll just fuck you down.
2: It's Lola's the finger, it was Bridget the stiff. That's when the devil, he bought her, and she went right over the cliff.

Now we have a song for lovers only. Pay close attention to this. This is selection number 2 on side 1 of the album. We hope that you'll enjoy it. Oh, and another thing, I did the Mike Douglas show yesterday and got a chance, and it's going to be on November the 10th. And I got a chance to play this song. I played this song with Mike Douglas' studio orchestra. The name of the song is Black Napkins.

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1: No more, no more.
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1: Should have told him.
0: The way to do your boy.

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1: Alan Redding.
0: They discussed the weather. 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Her jokes were dumb, and her favorite sport was hockey in the winter. He was duly impressed and was quick to suggest any sport with a heart had to be about the best as he jabbed his elbow in her. Later on, they went off to where the music was soft. The candles were dripping. They saw a real hippie who delivered their news.
2: There he is!
0: Vice was brown, and soon they found that the crowd around that had jammed the room, well, it seemed to be getting thinner. He took her home to a motor court. She would not kiss him. He tried to ignore it, but it made him angry. A slut, a pig, and a whore, a bitch, and a cunt, and she slammed the door in a petulant frenzy.
1: A petulant bitch. 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
0: On the sofa she weeps. She weeps and she weeps.

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0: This is it. 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
1: Me and my girlfriend came here looking for the hot romance we need. 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
0: Well, what did you have in mind?
1: Well, I get off being juked with a baby octopus and screw the bones, big boy. 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
0: Nice.
1: Well, someone in the background can be screaming, you know what I mean?
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1: Welcome to the 11 o'clock
0: show. 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

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Funny I should mention. Funny I should mention it. Our new single.

coming from, but it just been a little late, got to move on. 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

0: 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The $40 bill didn't matter no more. 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
1: What do you mean, cooties? 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
0: She was buns up kneeling,

0: sign of a watch. 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Some drool rolling down from the edge of her chin while she's tightly conditioned. Her sister was in. Boy, she quivered and quaked and she clutched with herself while her sister made a joke about her mental health until Dynamo finally did give in. 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Right here on the aura. And how about you, Fauna? I can see that Fauna wanna. How about you, Fauna?
1: Do I wanna?
0: I don't know. Do you wanna?
1: I don't know.
0: Go ahead, Fauna. Swallow it, Fauna. Go ahead, swallow it.
1: Wait, I know. I got something to do.
0: Listen. Wipe it on this. All right. Now look. Do you think I can interest you in a pair of zircon encrusted tweezers? What do you think?

Every night it's the same thing. She tells me she's got a Charlie horse in her tongue. That's an herb one, Fawn. Now listen, no excuses. This time you get the tweezers. We're gonna have to sterilize them, so

time. Patrick Romain on bass. 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Eddie Johnson on keyboards and violin. Bianca on vocals, tambourine, and Dandy Rhodes piano. Thanks a lot for coming to the show. Oh, wait a minute. Fido on poodle. Hope you enjoyed it.

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There's a little something to get you up on your feet. The end of the song is Stranded in the Jungle.

0: wild back in the jungle. The boys in the jungle had me on the run when something heavy hit me like an atomic bomb.
1: Something in my head, something there. I had a strange feeling I was a cooking.
0: Well, I turned around and I looked to see. That's when I found out there was a cooking.
1: Hey, motherfucker, get out of here.
0: Meanwhile, back in the States.

0: partner finally got away, frantic with worry about what my baby had said.
1: I jumped in the ocean and I started to swim, but my chances were so high, I was getting mighty slim.
0: So I thumped down a whale who was in my way, and I reached the station about a half a day.
1: When I got the promised land, I was

All right, let's shift gears now and go into something else. You won't believe this, ladies and gentlemen. We are actually going to release a single off of this next album. This is a song that gives advice to the lovelorn. Some very specific advice to the young gentlemen in our audience who definitely want to get laid. This is a virtual instruction booklet on how to do it. Okay, the name, and I know you all need some help. Just from up here looking at you, I know you could use some help. So if you'll follow these instructions carefully, I'm sure something will happen to you. The name of this song is Find Her, Find Her.

the street. Now listen. Now maybe you might think she is sweet, but if you wanna tickle her teeth, now really, what should you do? Don't love her, don't never, and don't never let her know you are smart, because the universe is nowhere to start. You know, you gotta clean the street from the heart. 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

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There's room for all kinds of

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Girl, you thought he was a man, but he only was a puppet.

0: Everybody sing along. Okay, I'll tell you the words. It's really easy because I have to sing it so low. So maybe you can't tell what the words are. If you don't have the Bongo Fury album, you'll never know. The words are, girl, you thought he was a man, but he was a muffin. And then you say, he hung around till you found that he didn't know nothing. And then you say, girl, you thought he was a man, but he only was a puffin. That's right. And then you say, no cries is heard in the night as a result of him stuffing. Okay. Now wait.
1: He was a muffin, that's right. He hung around until you found that he didn't know nothing.
0: A big choral effect here.
1: A girl, you thought he was a man, but he only was a muffin.
0: Don't be shy, don't be shy.
1: And no cries is heard in the night as a result of him stuffing.
0: I always felt that the people in this town were very musical. I thought that if there was any place in the world where we could actually get real live audience participation, it'd have to be Philadelphia. I mean, look, just think of me as sort of an older, more sinister Dick Clark. You know what I mean? All right. Here it is, ladies and gentlemen. This is the basis for communication in America today. I'd like to have each and every one of you stand up and salute the flag. Here it is. This is your American heritage right here. 200 years, and this is all you get. Right there. Maybe in 200 more years, you can have these. And if evolution takes its natural course, in 1,000 years, you can do it with your feet if you still got any.

Patrick, Terry, Eddie, Bianca, Fido, Richard Nixon, right out there. And thanks for coming by, Dick. He's looking good. He's looking better than I've seen him in weeks. Thanks for coming to the show. Goodbye.

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0: not getting the biorhythm back into the modern system. 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
1: modern version. 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
1: 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Alright?

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1: And here's how he did it.

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0: we've been doing for the past few months. 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
1: All right.
0: This is a story about the origins and usage of dental floss.

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0: 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But George Pontoon, the right-wing radical fascist newscaster, had this to say: take it away. 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
1: We now have confirmed reports from the informed death correspondent, Yip Holstein, that Ethel is still an active communist.
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All of a slut, a pig and a whore, a bitch and a cunt, and she slammed the door, and the bitch went frenzy.

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In Bloomington, Illinois, there's a guy who was running around with a ski mask on and a little pistol and a briefcase, and in the briefcase he had an enema bag and a thermometer and some rope, and he would break into the homes of college-educated women. He was little down and stuff, and he would go, okay, lay down. And he'd tie these chicks up, take their temperature, go in the bathroom, fill up the bag with tepid water, and then dash back to his victim. Whoop, vip, blub, blub, blub, blurb, blub, aye, peek, oi, blurb, blub, vip, vip, it's going in, blub, blub, blub, whoop, let's them vip. Lets them put it out, jacks off a little bit, and then leaves. We're trying to make him famous now. His name is Michael Kenyon. He is going to stand trial. You can read about it in the newspapers. The trial is coming up pretty quick. And this is the story about him. The Ballad of the Illinois Enema Bandit.

wonderful rest in a church will heaven. The DA will order a secret test. Stuff is punching the thumbs in the side of his vest. What I call your room. And a judge will say, oh, no. And then they'll drag

出行，没啊，你谁出行了？你出行，来，有人让我没法儿，怎么？

Totally appropriate product. 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

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This is really a deep song, and I wrote it just a little while ago. I was sitting in my lonely rock and roll musician's room, you know, and everything, and I'm sitting there, and hey, it's glorious, really too loud. That's part. I can dig it, though, you know, I like a good organ. Listen, we wrote, this song is dedicated to, this song is dedicated to everybody in the world who writes for a rock and roll newspaper. I'm just gonna sort of sing it to you now. It's not complete or anything. It's sort of like a rough demo I'll give you. You know, this is the birth of a song, ladies and gentlemen, because my heart is really, I love each and every one of you so deeply because I think that, you know,

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I want to make it more like I'm going through changes, you know, like Black Sabbath.

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But, you know, I couldn't think of anything more to say to the people who are really that intelligent and who write about rock and roll, because, you know, they know where it's at and everything. So I figured we would just play this other song here.

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And I'd appreciate it if you would all just give a round of applause for Cindy, because it is his birthday. The Golden Tones of Napoleon Murphy Brock and Jimmy Sachs, the

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Hi, everybody. Welcome to the show featuring Denny Wally on slide guitar. On guitar and vocals. Tommy Mars on keyboards. Ed Mann on percussion. Peter Wolf on keyboards. Ziggy Gobo on drums. Vince Colliott on drums. No, Zeke DeGobo on drums. Arthur Barrow on bass. And Sophia Warren on guitar.

0: you and I.
1: What would you do?
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1: what would you do, Frankie?
0: If she were my daughter,
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0: Hey, in the great tradition of your country, I would.

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He would drop all the rest of his pressing affairs and devote his attention to me. But I said,

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With the oil, not for rain. 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
1: Oh, the water segment!
0: The music was sung, the candles were dripping, they saw a real hippie who delivered their dinner. 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
1: Simple crash number one. 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

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Thanks for coming to the show. Hope you enjoyed it, and good night.

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show. Tonight, you will be entertained by Ray White, Tommy Mars, Chad Wackerman, Ed Mann, Bobby Martin, Scott Tunis, and Steve Vai. You ready?

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And Bobby Martin. I didn't really mean to forget Bobby Martin because, well, never mind. Show him your sax, Bobby. Show him how the mouthpiece goes. Okay, that's it. 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

0: Alexander Robert. 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
1: What?

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Central Pound. 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

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I had that sucker hypnotized, he couldn't even make a sound. I proceeded to tell him his future then, as long as he was hanging around.

Mommy Martin. Ed Mann. Chad Wagerman. 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Scott Tunis. Steve Vai. Thanks for coming to the show. Good night.

0: Thank you. 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
0: You want to hear Bobby Brown? Let me just tell you something.
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Here I am at the bank.

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I jingle my chain, but I'm still kind of new. Got a job doing radio promos. And none of the jobs could even tell I'm a homo. Eventually being a friend, sort of drifted along into S&M. I could take about an hour on the Tower of Power. Long as I get a little golden.

I'm a sexual spastic and my baby's Bobby Brown. Watch me now, I'm moving down and my name is Bobby Brown. Watch me now, I'm moving down and my name is Bobby Brown. Watch me now because the name of this song is No Known Charity.

Big boom, big boom, big boom. It is.

Good news, good news, good news, good news, good news, good news, good news, good news, good news, good news, good news, good news, good news, good news, good news, good news, good news, good news, good news, good news, good news, good news, good news, good news, good news, good news, good news, good news, good news, good news, good news, good news, good news, good news, good news, good news, 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good news, good news, good news, good news, good news, good news, good news, good news, good news, good news, good news, good news, good news, good news, good news, good news, good news, good news

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0: Thank you very much. 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I'm holding my hand. Yes, it's a plastic mud shark with a ceramic snoot. Manufactured in Hong Kong, a suburb of Okalaka. Hey, that's a very nice sign. Appreciate that. All right, I may be wrong, ladies and gentlemen, but I have the distinct impression this evening that you people want to get your rocks off, must get your rocks off. I think that is only American. It's the American way to get your rocks off, ladies and gentlemen. And that's why I'm saying that if you haven't tried one of these before, it's not too late. And maybe a little later in the program, you, in the front row, you smiling right there, can be a participant in the great rubber mud shark experiment. Get just a little bit more vocal in the monitor, so I knew what I was doing. Maybe I'll just hold this right here.
1: Walter Fisher!
0: You know, there's one thing about this rubber mud shark, it gets stuck in your hair. Before we get started, I'd like to introduce to you the members of our rocking teenage combo this time. Ruth Underwood. And I'm gonna change my

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Mr. Balloon, what is the name of the song? 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The name of the song is In the Pygmy Twilight. And that is exactly where you all will wind up if you miss my question. I sincerely hope that brings you down. And then after Pygmy Twilight, it's going to go into an old favorite for about three or four people, at least in this audience. The name of that song is The Idiot Bastard's Son. Good guy. And then after The Idiot Bastard's Son, it goes into another song about monster movies called Little More Changes, Please.

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We have a song about flying saucers. And the George is going to sing it to you. It tells the tragic story of how a long time ago in South America, in the Andes Mountains, in an area known as the Plains of Nazca, the possibility existed that mysterious vehicles from the ultimate elsewhere made a pathetic attempt to land in an area that has been described as the Inca Roads. And George is going to tell you all about that.

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1: Here.
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1: You don't come on
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0: hush fell over the ensemble as the benediction began. With a very bad picture of the benediction began. Ladies and gentlemen, we have toured all over the United States for 10 years. And just this year, for the first time, we managed to spend more than a couple of days in the South. And I'm saying simply this. This is where the action is. In case you people didn't realize it, this is the best of all possible worlds.
1: Amen.
0: Just be glad. Because seriously, ladies and gentlemen, you do get down. We have, I don't know whether you in particular get down, but everybody else that we've seen so far on this tour was not only getting down, but they were opening their mouths while they were down there. The American way. Just remember, you may have mold down here. You may have mildew down here. It may be too damp and dangerous to leave a loaf of bread out overnight because something will grow on it. You may have cockroaches as big as my fist. But I'm telling you, you have something that is worth far more than that, ladies and gentlemen. You have B.B. Rebozo. I'm saying simply this, ladies and gentlemen. If you know what's good for you, you will keep him here. Because you can see what he did for Nixon. If you can get him to do it for you, you'll be in good shape. Richard Nixon used to be a dud. Let's face it, Richard Nixon was a turkey. Richard Nixon didn't have any style, he didn't have any class. He didn't even have a blood clot in his leg. Back in the old days, Richard Nixon was nowhere. And then B.B. Rebozo came along. B.B. did several things for Dick. Some of them we can't discuss on stage. But there's one thing that he helped Dick out with, and Dick really needed help in this department. B.B. Rebozo helped Richard Nixon pick his wardrobe. What do you think about that? You know, when you have a country that's in trouble, much like the one that we've been traveling around in, all seriousness, ladies and gentlemen, when you have a country that is in sort of bad shape, isn't it nice to know that your president has somebody who can help him look good when he goes someplace else? There's only one problem. He simply does not spend enough time in the ultimate elsewhere. And the sooner he does, the better off we're all made. Yeah, can we go to the bridge?

Yeah.

0: Sharia's not no underwear. And because Sharia's not a book of prayer, she will never, never, never. She would never, she would not even consider. She will never go to Marty's room.
1: Wait a minute, I got a present for Sharia.
0: Sharia's not a booger bear, and she won't go to George's room either.
1: What?
0: Because you see, Sherry is fine.
1: What?
0: Sherry is fine as wine.
1: Oh, yeah.
0: She is fine as wine all the time.
2: Hi.
0: And so that means that Sherry will go to Ruth's room. Yes, it does.

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0: joke about her mental health. She said, bring the band on down. She said,
1: gee, Dynamo, you sure are weird.
0: Dynamo just said, oh. Some drool rolling down from the edge of her chin. So Dynamo finally did give in, if you know what I'm talking about. Because all she really needed, where's that mud shark? All she really needed was a mud shark, man. Where's that little girl with the funny voice? Come here. Ladies and gentlemen, the lovely Vivian. Vivian, step right over here, right into this area here, please. Now, that you, smiling girl, right there with the white thing around your neck, please come up onto the stage and get acquainted with Vivian. All she really needed was some discipline and a mud shark fit. We need one. Hey, you're smiling too much. Come up here.

gentlemen, contestant number two, the lovely Sandy. Now, here's the deal. Bring the groove down just a little bit. Hello. Here we have an absurd rubber object. This object is supposed to be... You can handle both of them. Come on up. Well, those lame pants. Good job. Now, wait a minute. What's your name? She says I won't believe her name, and I don't. Her name is Rhonda. Her last name is Fleming. All right, now, in just a minute, the lovely Rhonda has warranted at the very edge of the stage. She told me, she said, I can handle both of them. And so, Rhonda, here it is. Now, wait a minute. Oh, Rhonda's... to make sure they understand exactly what's going on here. All we want to do, you see, all of the big groups, the really popular rock and roll groups, no matter where they go, when they come out on stage and they play their favorite hit tune, they always have some sort of visual representation of what the text of that song is all about. And I'm saying simply this. Those of you in the audience who know what the words are to Dynamo Pump can appreciate the fact that all these girls need is some discipline. And so, Rhonda, here's the mic chart. Now look, Rhonda, nothing dirty, because this is a religious program, Rhonda. I insist. Listen, you can take the mud shark home with you after the program, but all I want you to do is to discipline these other two young ladies. You don't want any discipline? Well, that's all you really need. Are you interested in any discipline? You don't want any discipline either? Rhonda, stand right there. Rhonda, discipline yourself. Now, look, wait a minute. I told you not to do anything nasty. I insist that you do nothing nasty. All I want you to do is punish yourself.

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Hey, Ronnie, give me five. Here's your change, Ronnie. Look here. All I want to say is this. We appreciate the fact that you came up on stage and pummeled yourself with a rubber shark. And I think that this audience understands where you're coming from. And now, I'd like to say that you can take that shark home with you as a symbol of our esteem. Boil it before you use it. You may return to Nirvana. Oh, somebody in the audience says he wants to punish her. You can talk it over with him. You want to punish her? After the show. Rocco wants to be punished.

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you very much for coming to the concert tonight. 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Groove Thunder went on percussion. Yeah! Morgan Murphy Brock on Fender Saxon. Chester Thompson on drums. Yeah! Tom Fowler on bass. Yeah! George Newton on keyboard. Yeah! That's a lot.

Alright, look. 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So we'll do the tail end of the freak out video that we were playing on the last these two songs we're going to play are Oh No, I Don't Believe It, and the Watts Riot song, Something We Did.

0: give you a choice. You can either hear those two songs, or you can hear Penguin in Bondage, Tamersha Dween, and Uncle B.
1: Yeah! Yeah! Yeah!
0: All right, how many say, "Oh no, I don't believe it," and "Trouble Every Day"? How many say Penguin in Bondage, Tamersha Dween, and Uncle B? 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
1: Mosquito!
0: Are you ready, Ruth? 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

0: Dr. Freddy, I'm a medieval spastic, and my name is Bobby Brown. 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
0: Watch me now, I'm dragging down,
1: and my name is Bobby Brown.
0: Watch me now, because the name of this song is Keep It Sort of Greasy.

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0: What's that?
1: And disagree. 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It's not Bob, it's Tom Petty tonight. And disagree. What was that that you said about Tom Petty about 2 months ago?
0: The butt ugliest human being ever to be involved with rock and roll.
1: Thank you very much. 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
1: 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Some wrong have been done. The butt ugliest human being ever to be involved with rock and roll. 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
1: I have to say, I borrowed it from someone else.
0: The lock is of everything that's ever been.
1: Jim Rivers Show.
0: Okay.

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Where are they? Please come out.

0: This is. 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
1: Beware!
0: Okay, take him over to the piano.

Mike Willis, Mike Keneally, Walt Fowler, Bruce Fowler, Paul Carman, Albert Wing, Kurt McGedrick, Chad Wackerman, Ed Mann, Robert Martin, Scott Tunis, and Mats Oberg and Morgan Argren. Thanks for coming to the show. Hope you enjoyed it. Good night. 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
1: 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I said I do believe. I said I really do believe. I'm gonna say it one more time. I believe. That I am the one.

0: Mike Willis, Mike Kinnealy, Walt Fowler, Bruce Fowler, Paul Farman, Albert Wing, Kirk McGedrick, Chad Wackerman, Ed Mann, Robert Martin, Scott Tunis, and Dweezil. Thanks for coming to the show. Hope you enjoyed it. Good night.
1: So you won't be confused.

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You got a screwdriver? 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As soon as I get this guitar tuned up, we're gonna play this new piece that is mostly in German. Well, it's partly in German, and the rest of it is in some deformed version of the English language. And it's a story of God, his favorite sofa, his girlfriend, Squat, the magic pig. How appropriate somehow. And that big light he uses to make home movies.

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0: And hi, your friend. 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And what can I say? I am not kidding. I am portly, and I am maroon. Now, how many people in this very, very communal hip audience can guess what I am? Not one of them.
1: Take a guess.
0: I'm going to give you some clues, three to be exact. Clue number one, and very important. I am portly.
1: I don't know what you are, portly.
0: Clue number two, and very important. I am double knit. Notice how every bit of this double knit suit I'm wearing fits to the very vivacious curves of my very lovely body. And clue number three, and very important, and I know all you girls are going to know about this one. Ich bin maroon.
1: Oh, why didn't you say so? Once upon a time, way back, a long time ago, when the universe consisted of nothing more, nothing less than Mark Bolden, disguised as a fat maroon sofa, a light shining out from heaven. And the voice of the Lord rang out. And he was feeling real swift that day. Checking out the sofa with its bodacious curves and bulges, fitting every nook and cranny. And the Lord checked out the sofa with the bodacious curves, bulges, and crannies, and decided that the important thing to do in Toronto would be to substantiate the sofa, and therefore he called upon the Celestial Corps of Carpentry Workers, Local 327. And by means of a cute little tune that he sang to them, because you have to be careful with these union guys, he gave them instructions about what he wanted done with the sofa. And it went something like this.

And of course that means give unto me a bit of flooring under this fat, loving sofa. And no shit, surprise, surprise, Lords of Oak appeared throughout my emptiness as far as vision permits, stretching all the way from Vancouver just outside of this town. And the Lord put aside his huge cigar and decided that phase B of his operation must of necessity include in-depth briefing, during which he would whip upon the helpless, chunky little sofa the vital statistics about their forthcoming relationship. He was going to tell the sofa where it was at. And of course, because the good Lord is, in his totality and radiant magnificence, like Dick Barber, extremely musical, decided he would sing the details to the sofa. So he snapped his big old fingers, platoon, and a little electric clarinet appeared from a corner of the sky and played the intro to the briefing music, which goes like this.

0: vom Himmel herab. Momentchen und alle Gase verkümmern. Dunkle Gase und tiefe Folgen, negative Ausdehnungen. Zittern bei der Ankunft des Herrn.
1: Yes, yes, yes, the light shines down from heaven. A dense ecumenical patina at the right hand of God's big sofa. And his voice pronounces out in sheets of plywood and bales of old sport shirts. And he decided that today, this day of all days, which is simultaneously the night of all nights on the other side of where everything is happening, would be a wonderful time to have a little home movie recreation. And so he says, bring the band on down behind me, boys. And he hit a D major chord.

0: And that means bring unto me the short girl.
1: Oh, oh, oh,
0: magic pig, and that big light I use because we are going to make a home movie.
2: Hey!